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1: 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Accident, northbound main lane,

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Equipment Spring 41. Motor vehicle incident. Northbound Cedar. Road and North Freeway. 911.

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2: Morning. Come back around. It's going to be on normal.

on northbound before check after green. Final note that you're going to have to make a U-turn, come back around, get back on northbound again.

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Because it's gonna be out of.

0: 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Smoke investigation. 22,622. 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At SLA 1920. Engine 73. Smoke investigation. 22,622. Diane Drive. At SLA 1920.
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Map 1, 2, 4, Sierra. 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

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Map 1, 8, 7, golf, fire map, 5, 0, 7.

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0: 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Atari, unit number 47, Summer Rent Apartment, 10445 Green Crossing Boulevard, near West Road, dead end, 2140.
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First Assembly of God, Cross Street, Interstate 45 North North, off ramp to North FM 3083 Road West, and Lee Grine Road. 157 Foxtrot, Fireman 5083 Delta 3, respond on MedTac 1.

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0: 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Need law enforcement on scene. 611 AC Road, near Imperial Valley Drive and Grovedale Drive, 2149.
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The Autopad. 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

928, just

Static, unit number 2801, stage from law enforcement Vickery Parker Park, 5301 North Houston Parkway East, near westbound Beltway Vickery, rapidly Beltway westbound and 2332.

74. Unconscious person. 2834. Trailing Vine Road. At Steppenwolf Lane 2334. Engine 74. Unconscious person. 2834. Trailing Vine Road. At Steppenwolf Lane 2334.

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We've got 5 seconds of pulling in the traffic. Control C-41, 7-1-4-1.

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1: Ladder 75, unconscious person, 4414, Bridgestone Cedar Drive, at Bridgestone Lane 2343, Ladder 75, unconscious person, 4414, Bridgestone Cedar Drive, at Bridgestone Lane 2343.

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0: Tower 9, fire alarm, 6783 State Highway 6, Cox, Kingsdale Drive, Phoenix, Columbia. Dispatch to turn 52 Charlie 3 Sam.
1: Little York Engine 81, Medic 91, Pursuit 901, shooting, stage for law enforcement, 513 Gulf Sand Road, near, Lindley Lane in Glenda, 4357.
0: 513 Gulf

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0: unit number?
1: Union law enforcement and some of the complex. Is that traffic stop?
2: Anthony 81. 81, law enforcement, Roger, we're trying to get a lot number.
0: Yeah, what is it?

to the McDonald's parking lot. I'll go get it.

0: law enforcement.
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1: 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North Meadow Drive. At North Willow Drive 0044. Engine 63. Unconscious person. 16511. North Meadow Drive. At North Willow Drive 0044.

Battalion Hills, Choking, 133050, Crossed to Town Road, Camden Cypress Apartment, Phase 1. Dispatch to terminus 11 Delta 2.

Engine 77, fire alarm, 19,510, Teller Boulevard, at Cypresswood Drive and Craig Chester Lane 0046. Engine 77, fire alarm, 19,510, Teller Boulevard, at Cypresswood Drive and Craig Chester Lane 0046. Wow.

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Static 93, cardiac pace off expressway, 4807 North, Houston Parkway West, near Beltway Eastbound LAX, Beltway Eastbound Veterans, Instagram 0112.

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Jester Boulevard and West Mount Houston Road, 024.

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District 72, Engine 71, Engine 78, Rescue 71, Rider 75, Heavy Utility 71, Safety 70, Motor Vehicle Incident with Entrapment, 21524, North I-45 northbound, at Springside West NB 45 North Vent Ramp 0347, District 72, Engine 71, Engine 78, Rescue 71, Rider 75, Heavy Utility 71, Safety 70, Motor Vehicle Incident with Entrapment, 21524, North I-45 northbound, at Springside West NB 45 North Vent Ramp 0347.

0: responded to a motor vehicle accident, 45 northbound, number 70, the exit ramp, motor tower 211, 211-2.
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94, Cardiac Unit Number 226, Falls at Eagle Creek, 9702 North San Houston Parkway, near Eagle Shore Trail at Fall Creek Preserve Drive, 0444.

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1: 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Engine 71 has Alpha Side accountability.
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1: 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I'll take it from out here. District 72, call in North Call. I'll be assuming command from Agency 71. You can continue my response.
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1972. Fire alarm. Uncle Julio's. 6835. North Grand Parkway West. At Curved End Alta State Highway 99 Route 0642. Engine 72. Fire alarm. Uncle Julio's. 6835. North Grand Parkway West. At Curved End Alta State Highway 99 Route 0642.

0: 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Zone 206, general fire alarm. 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

Clear, clear, clear, clear, clear, clear, clear, clear, clear, clear, clear, clear, clear, clear, clear, clear, clear, clear, clear, clear, clear, clear, clear, clear, clear, clear, clear, clear, clear, clear, clear, clear, clear, clear, clear, clear, clear, clear, clear, clear, clear, clear, clear, clear, clear, clear, clear, clear, clear, clear, clear, clear, clear, clear, clear, clear, clear, clear, clear, clear, clear, clear, clear, clear, clear, clear, clear, clear, clear, clear, clear, clear, clear, clear, clear, clear, clear, clear, clear, clear, clear, clear, clear, clear, clear, clear, clear, clear, clear, clear, clear, clear, clear, clear, clear, clear, clear, clear, clear, clear, clear, clear, clear, clear, clear, clear, clear, clear, clear, clear, clear, clear, clear, clear, clear, clear, clear, clear, clear, clear, clear, clear, clear, clear, clear, clear

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1: Southbound 3380, ETA.
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Alpha. 3. 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

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Motor vehicle incident. 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At 0833. 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Motor vehicle incident. 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At 0833.

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power 70, heavy utility 70, motor vehicle incident with rollover, 19503, North I-45 southbound, at Luetta SB 45 North and Ramp 0846. Power 70, heavy utility 70, motor vehicle incident with rollover, 19503, North I-45 southbound, at Luetta SB 45 North and Ramp 0846.

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Gas leak. 7710. Morgan's Pond Court. At Shadow Pond Drive 0934. 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
2: Engine 74, fire alarm, 23,919, Lee Thurgood Drive, at Tioga Drive 0940. Engine 74, fire alarm, 23,919, Lee Thurgood Drive, at Tioga Drive 0940.
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6. Call I-45 North, NBML before and loop X. Cross streets, SH-5 northbound, on ramp to I-45, and Wilson. Map 1, 5, 7, uniform, Bond on CFD 2.

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24, fire alarm, 13550 with Lane Boulevard, cross street, Rock Cambridge Road, Fabric with High School. Dispatch to Terminal 52 Charlie 3 Sam.

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0: How's this medic you have, Mark?

Network 7, unknown problem, State Highway 99, southbound, in Cumberland, Ridge Drive. Dispatch determining 13.01,

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0: telling us.
1: And so we've been looking in the area, but nothing found. Do you have multiple calls on this?
0: Zero priors, it's unknown which apartment it's coming from. Apartment 4206 is going to be the original caller. She's requesting to remain anonymous.
2: Caller reported being on the southbound side.
1: Mercy, we have clear view of the southbound side. We've been looking that direction. Nothing identified. We've been following it, though, as well.

0: caller stated the person was on the main lane.
1: North side of the main lane.

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Jasmine Heights, 7, is past the turn in 53 Alpha 2.

0: 6 on Queens, northbound on the unknown of Eastie, around the mile, and southbound at Jump Road. You can play 7 to Tower 7 back in service. I'm ready.
1: 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I'm about it.
2: Liar 75, the northbound wind additional radio report.
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Fireboat 94, Ladder 6. 6, Battalion 2. 9, Engine 91, Rescue Boat 54, and Battalion 51, Lake Rescue. 30 degrees 22 feet. 5 degrees 30 feet 11, Map. 1, 2, 5, Whiskey. Respond on LAKERECUE 1.

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Missile call, 8750 Five Guys, cross 8.0 West Boulevard, circle at point, department, 81.

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0: 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People call 18707 the Concourse near West Park Road at dead end 1207.
1: Subdivision, just past terminal 26, Charlie 1.

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And Town Park Drive. 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
1: 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April Point North. And April Point Drive North. Map 1, 5, 4. Delta. Fire map. 7, 8, 3. 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Respond.

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Wrong path. 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Middle Ridge Drive. And map path. Map 1. 5. 8. Quebec. Fire map. 5. 2. 8. 1. 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Respond on MedTac 1.

do block off 21, you're responding to 99 eastbound lanes just east of FM 1314. Updated information is indicating a small grass fire on the south side of the road.

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Map. 5. 7. 90. 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

4, Motor Vehicle Accident, State Highway 99, Sound, Cross Street, US 15 Westbound. Dispatch, turn in 29 Bravo 5.

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Map 157. Uniform. Fire map 5181. 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

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This path determined in 20 Delta 1 and 8.

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Injured party from a fall. Number 717. Chisholm Trail Apartment. 18204 Chisholm Trail. Here. Armed trail and rank is road. 14. 14-

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0: 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Stay second.
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Unit number 201. Target Baldwin Department. N-155 Battle North Road. Here.

Battalion 6, District 1, and Battalion 51, respond with other units. Transfer evacuation, 18057 Highway 105 West, Rapid Carrier, Unit 220, Cross Street, Harbor Boulevard, and Old River. Map, 1, 2, 4, X-ray, 5, 4, 6, 8, 3, Delta, 2, respond on FD3.

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1: That's why it was out of commission. You know the question.

Medic 12, and 1, chest pain. 400 South Fraser Street, Park Village Apartments 4, Unit 81, Cross Street, Enterprise Row, and Road Street, Map 1, 8, 7, Mike, Fire Map 5, 1, 7, 9, Alpha 4, respond on MedTac 1.

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0: Medic 93, psychiatric, unit number 02, stage for Florida, 74010, North Houston Road, near Houston Lake Drive and Rogue River, 1614.
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2: 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Did you take the warning clear on your call?

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0: County. What's the name of the updated address?
1: Law enforcement is calling a possibly moving the accident off the roadway. Stand by.

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2: 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Engine 11, fire alarm, 13506, Holliston Hills Drive, at Vesta Via Drive 1626.
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Breathing problems. Fort Khaled Road, Crop Villas at the Lake. Unit reached out 304, Cross Street, Lake Business Drive, and Chapel Run Parkway. Map 1-5-5, Lima. 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
1: Vision 2 units responding. Have you arrived? 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After stepping outside, he's advising heavy odor of smoke outside the home as well. 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

0: District 30 is on scene. 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
1: Yeah, engine
0: 2. 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
2: 10. Yeah,
0: is that correct?
2: Stroke. 22210. Marymount. Time of
1: 16:45. Yeah, no, no signs of smoke or fire on the interior.
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0: 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Medic 101, respiratory, 16006, Condo Lane, at Senate Avenue 1648.
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At Salva Road 1712.

Motor vehicle accident, Bypass North Simpson Road, and Bypass Road. The determined in 29 altitude.

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0: Ronald Houston, south of Payne. 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We do have 911 pings near Old Sam and Village Way as well.
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94, engine 16, motor vehicle accident, eastbound main lane, North San Houston Parkway, East Road, 1748.

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in Japan, status emergency. 94-04 West Road, Cross Street Road, Park Boulevard, Discovery Road, apartment. Pass determined in 13 Charlie 1.

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